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1: Ako si Veronica Tolentino, 34 years old from Cebu. Usa ka financial advisor. 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
6: 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This is Joseph Gara, June 27, Bohol Cultural Center.

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3: 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She was going home crazy. I swear to God.

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So many things can in their life. But you know what? Glory and praying for us. He can bring us through the storm and bring us out. 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And in fact, I'd like you to do me a favor. And the light is on the air. And we want people to be blessed tonight, okay? So whether you're riding along in your tindahan or some type of maybe hotel or maybe gas, but I'm hoping that you will enjoy the program tonight and that you'll sit back and do the most, okay? It's already 16 minutes down past the hour of 8 p.m. right here on the new KISS 102.3 FM of Bohol and 96.7 by Radio Dumaguete. Let's go into more music. 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

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The EXL Makabuhay products are now available at KISS FM, Bohol Chronicle Building, that's on B Inting Street, Tagbilaran City. All right. I don't know, tonight I'm a little tongue-tied, but maybe it's just been a long day. How's your day? How has your day been going? I'm hoping that it was very busy. Of course, first of all, worshiping God. You know, we've got to make sure that every weekend we give God glory and honor, whether you worship on Saturday or even on Sunday. Most of us, of course, are on Sunday. So I hope that you take the time out to give God glory and honor because, well, it's due to Him. Everything that we have, every good thing that we have, think about it. Every wonderful thing that we have, whether it's our family or whether it's, even the material things we have, it's because of God's favor, His graciousness, His blessings. Yes. And listen, I'd like to send a shout out to all the fathers. This is Father's Day, so happy Father's Day to all of the fathers. You know who you are. You who have given the world your children. And we're thankful to fathers, especially those in the heart of Saint Joseph. You know, Saint Joseph is a great example of a father because he took care of Mama Mary and the child Jesus, and in fact he protected them by taking them to Egypt when the life of the child was at bay. So what a man really does is protect his family. And that's what Senior San Jose did. And I'm sure that many of you fathers are just like that. You protect your family and you want to keep them from harm because of your love for them. So God bless all the fathers. Now I know many would say even the priests are fathers. Well, we are, but I don't want to spoil this day. I think this day really is for the biological fathers. And so if you're a biological father, God bless you. And this is your day, and we want to say thank you, God bless you, and we love you. All right, it's already 29 minutes down from 8 p.m. right here on the new KISS 102.3 FM Bohol and 96.7 by radio in Dumaguete. My goodness, all those our friends in Dumaguete, I'm hoping that you're enjoying the program and that God is blessing you wherever you might be, even at this moment. I always enjoy Dumaguete, especially

promenade, walking around there. A very beautiful place. And of course, it's a university town, a lot of from Silliman, and so many students there, and many eating places. I really enjoyed Dumaguete. I haven't been there in a long time. Maybe I hope to go there one day soon. And I'll tell you, one place I've never been to is Siquijor. So I'm hoping one of these days I will be invited to go to Siquijor, and I will be able to, you know, go around and to check out the place. All right, it's already 30 minutes down from the top of the hour. Let's go to El Shaddai, the song El Shaddai. And this is going to go out to the El Shaddai community, Bohol chapter, PFCC 39. I'd like to say God bless you to all those who are the leaders, the servants of the El Shaddai community, and for all those who are workers in the vineyard.

What a spectacular evening it is, no? 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

Let's now go to the Gospel of the Day. A reading from the Holy Gospel according to St. Matthew. Jesus said to the 12, "Fear no one. Nothing is concealed that will not be revealed, nor secret that will not be known. What I say to you in the darkness, speak in the light. What you hear whispered, proclaim on the housetops. And do not be afraid of those who kill the body, but cannot kill the soul. Rather, be afraid of the one who can destroy both soul and body in Gehenna. Are not two sparrows sold for a small coin? Yet not one of them falls to the ground without your Father's knowledge. Even all the hairs of your head are counted. So do not be afraid. You are worth more than many sparrows. Everyone who acknowledges me before others, I will acknowledge before my Heavenly Father. But whoever denies me before others, I will deny before my Heavenly Father." The Gospel of the Lord. Praise to you, Lord Jesus Christ. All right, it's already 8:40 in the evening right here on the new KISS 102.3 FM Bohol and 96.7 by Radio Dumaguete. I don't know about you, but I love that gospel passage because it reminds us how much God loves us. Imagine He knows how many strands of hair on our heads. So many of us, we don't even know whether we have, you know, we don't know how many pieces of hair we have. Some of us, well, like even mine, my hair is thinning out, so I'm getting less and less of hair. But the thing is that God knows everything about us, the good, the bad, and the ugly. And the wonderful thing is that He still loves us. He still wants the best for us. And that's why we must give Him glory and honor. That's why we jam in the light, because there's no need to stay in darkness when God has brought us out of darkness into His marvelous, marvelous light. Ah, we're beautiful, beautiful. Hey, like to say advance a happy fiesta to all of our friends there in Garcia Hernandez here in Bohol. They will be celebrating their fiesta in honor of the nativity or the birth of St. John the Baptist. Yes, that's coming up on Tuesday and Wednesday. The Wednesday is the feast day itself. Of course, Tuesday is the Vespers. So I'd like to say hello to Father Dennis and to all the parishioners there of St. John the Baptist Parish, hoping that you have a tremendous, a wonderful, wonderful fiesta in honor of St. John, St. Juan Baptista. Okay? Or Magbubunyag, that's right. You know, my Bisaya sometimes is a little bit shaky. And let's see, again, this is Father's Day, so I'm hoping that many of you fathers were appreciated. Maybe someone took you out to dinner, or maybe gave you something very special. Well, whatever it might have been, and we're just very honored and very happy to be able to say Happy Father's Day to you. So know that you're important. Know that you men are to be men of God. And so make sure that you keep doing what you're doing, okay? Everything out of love. All right, it's already, let's see, 43 down from 8 p.m. I'd like to say hello to Peter Navea. Haven't heard from you in a while. I'm so glad that you're locking in. Peter Navea is an avid listener to Jamming in the Light. And he just wrote me on our Facebook account. Just please remember that we have a Facebook page, and you can just go to Facebook and just type in KISS 102.3 FM Bohol. That's right, KISS 102.3 FM Bohol. And you can scroll down and you will see me live and in color. That's right. So you can hear the program over here via the internet. And that means that you can tell your friends who might be away or far away from Bohol and Dumaguete area. Maybe they're in Manila. Maybe they're even in Batanas Island. Maybe they're in even overseas. Of course, we have avid listeners
They're in Canada, in the U.S. Also, on the other side, we have those who are listening sometimes from Saudi as well as Qatar and UAE. So if you are, especially in OFW, you're there, know that we're so happy when you're able to listen to the program, certainly. And, of course, I'd like to send a shout-out to all of our friends in the U.K., those who are listening. Thanks so much for locking in. Please come and be with me each and every Sunday for Jamming in the Light, okay? And let's see. Okay, now it's time for me to go into more music, okay? Let's go on to this song. Let's see. This song is by the Asidors, Ikaw ang Kusog.

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There you go. It's certainly all about the Lord. It's not about us. You know, worship really is about Him. You know, sometimes we spend a lot of time, even when we think that we're worshiping God, we spend more time talking about what we want and our needs and what He can do for us. We can say, sometimes we rattle a lot of prayers saying, Lord, you know, do this for me and do that for me, instead of worshiping Him by saying, Lord, I'm not here asking for anything because You've already done enough. All I want to do is to

Say thank you. I worship you because of who you are, because not only because of what you've done, but because of who you are. You are the great I am. You are the reason that I live, I move, and I have my being. Beautiful song, The Heart of Worship, and it just to let you know, it's already about 3 minutes or 4 minutes before the top of the hour. I'll still make sure I'll play a song before I get out of here. But I do want to remind you that we do this program each and every Sunday just for you. So make sure that you also invite others so that they can listen to Jamming in the Light. It's only 1 hour, 1 hour of hopefully a potent hour, meaning that it gives you strength. It's something that will help to begin your week. Yes, Sunday is the first day of the week, and so Monday, well, it's the next day. Usually it's the day of going back to work or going back to school or classes or going back to something usually. So we need, especially we need this first day of the week, Sunday, to be a time to get us going. So this program, Jamming in the Light, is to give you a little push. Yes, to give you a push to let you know that you're never alone. You are never alone. God loves you so much, He'll be with you through thick and through thin. He will stick closer to you than even a brother will do it. Will be close to you. So, anyway, I'd like to send a shout out to all of our friends from the different other churches. Of course, you know, I'm a Catholic priest, but certainly I'd like to say hello to all of our friends and the different non-denominational churches, especially here in Bohol and of course in Dumaguete. I'd like to say hello to our friends in the Baptist churches. There are a number of you who are part of the Baptist church, of course. Some of you who are in the Seventh-day Adventist church, and I'd like to say hello to all of you as well. And Pentecostal churches like the Assemblies of God. I'd like to say hello to all of you there, okay? God bless you, and know that we are all in this together. We serve a mighty God who loves us so much. Let's share the love always, okay? Well, I think it's time for me to get out of here, yes, because my time is kind of winding up. Like, before I get out of here, I want to make sure I give the shout-outs to those who have written, written on the Facebook page. Maria Gepayo, is that right? Gepayo or Gepayo? Anyway, she says, good evening, Father Joseph Skelton Jr. on your program, Jamming in the Light, Kiss FM. Thanks so much. Thanks for locking in and thanks for listening. I hope that you are an avid listener to Jamming in the Light, huh? Because we want more, of course, jammers in the light, in particular those who are always with us, okay, and with me on this program. And I'd like to say hello to Nita Valderosa. You finally got in there. She is there in Canada, so thanks so much for locking in, Nita. And to all of you, well, I'm going to get out of here. Make sure that you have a wonderful, terrific week. Don't do anything that I wouldn't do, huh? That gives you a big leeway. So you just keep going on and know that God loves you so much and He is so awesome. Really, He is awesome. Listen, after this program, don't go anywhere, huh? Because Sean, by the way, will be here with his our program called Spotlight. He will spotlight a particular artist, and certainly you will want to stay to listen to that. So there's lots of great music coming in store. So whether you're in Dumaguete, and I'd like to say hello to all of our friends there in Dumaguete. Hello, God bless you. I'm hoping that you will stay locked in to 96.7 by radio, our sister station. And as we go on, as Sean comes, I hope that you will stay and listen to the program as well, okay? Well, I got to get out of here. I'll play you this song I recorded a number of years ago, Psalm 8. Oh, Lord, how awesome is your name. God bless you. Let's pray for each other. Bye-bye now.

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1: 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Their hit songs and the story behind them, the ebbs and flows of their respective careers, the tidbits and trivia that reveal they are human, after all. So the next time you listen to them, they would no longer appear mysterious and out of reach, but familiar and just close by. Here then is your fave band or artist under the spotlight on our Kiss Back Sunday.

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We're doing this every Sunday, 9 p.m. onwards, right here on the new KISS FM 102.3 Bohol. And we're also live on 96.7 by radio in Dumaguete City. Guess what, Spotlighters? Tonight, we trained a spotlight to an American band that has spanned the musical genres of rhythm, or rhythm and blues, soul, funk, jazz, disco, pop, rock, dance, Latin, and Afro-pop. And they have been described as one of the most innovative and commercially successful acts of all time. The band that adapted to disco without compromising their sound. The group was founded in Chicago by Maurice White in 1969, having grown out of a previous band known as the Salty Peppers. Other prominent members of the band have included Philip Bailey, Verdon White, Ralph Johnson, Larry Dunn, Al McKay, Roland Bautista, Sonny Imori, Sheldon Reynolds, and Andrew Woolfolk. The band is known for its dynamic horn section, kalimba sound, energetic and elaborate stage shows, and the contrast between Philip Bailey's falsetto vocals and Maurice White's baritone. The group set the standards for bands with superb musicianship and breathtaking vocals. In fact, they were arguably the biggest black rock band in the world, scoring nearly a dozen gold and platinum albums. The band has won 6 Grammy Awards and American Music Awards, and they have also been inducted into the Rock and Roll Hall of Fame and the Vocal Group Hall of Fame, received a star on the Hollywood Walk of Fame, and sold over 90 million records, making them one of the world's best-selling bands of all time. So wherever you are, whether you're tuning in to the new KISS FM 102.3 Bohol or by radio 96.7 in Dumaguete City, just keep it that way, as tonight we train the spotlight to an American band who called themselves Earth, Wind, and Fire.

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This is Spotlight, together with your best friend on air, Sean, by the way. Tonight, we train it to earth, wind, and fire. Well, this song has a tendency to make people happy when they hear it. Are you happy? Allie Willis, who wrote the song with Maurice White and Al McKay from Earth, Wind, and Fire, described the song as joyful music. Although many people hear the first words in the chorus as party on or party on. It's not really party on, but it's really badaya. Allie Willis explained in an interview, I absolutely could not deal with lyrics that were nonsensical or lines that were not complete sentences. And I'm exceedingly happy that I lost that attitude. I went, you cannot leave badaya on the chorus. That has to mean something. Marie said, no, that feels great. And that's what people are going to remember. So we're living it. We did try other stuff, and it always sounded clunky. Well, that's one of their biggest hits, September. This is Spotlight, right here on the new KISS FM 102.3 Bohol and by radio 96.7, together with your best friend on air, Sean, by the way. Tonight, we train the Spotlight to earth, wind, and fire.

Boogie Wonderland is one of the more complex and misinterpreted songs of the disco era, written by John Lynn and Ali Willis, who are not band members. It was inspired by the movie Looking for Mr. Goodbar, which stars Diane Keaton as a lost soul who goes to clubs every night to dance away her misery. You know what? Despite its upbeat disco energy, the lyrics are not purely celebratory. If you try to listen closely to the lyrics of the song, well, they describe someone escaping loneliness and disappointment by losing themselves on the dance floor. Boogie Wonderland is both a literal place or the club and a psychological refuge. So if you're having a lot of problems lately, if you think like you're so down right now, you are being bombarded by a lot of trials and tribulations, then you keep on dancing, right? Do the Boogie Wonderland. This is Spotlight right here on the new KISS FM 102.3 Bohol. We're also live on 96.7 by radio in Dumaguete City. We're also live on Facebook, on by radio official Facebook page and the new KISS FM Facebook page. 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

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Tonight, we train the spotlight to the American band that has spanned the musical genre of rhythm and blues, soul, funk, jazz, disco, rock, pop, dance, Latin, and Afro-pop. Earth, Wind, and Fire. Although just a minor hit, this song entitled Devotion became a major fan favorite for the band. Composed by Maurice White and Philip Bailey, the song is a, I would say, a wash in shimmering words or chords. Fusion-rich keys and lusciously sinuous bass line. And the song's hooks are a saddle as they are unshakable. It's a tender song for a time when America felt anything but, and White's mission to smuggle jazz into the R&B and pop charts feels more sacred here than almost anywhere else on Earth, Wind, and Fire's catalog. Hey, if you just tune in, welcome aboard. You're tuning into Spotlight. And tonight, we train it to Earth, Wind, and Fire.

What's going on, Spotlighters? This is Spotlight, together with your best friend on air, Sean. By the way, tonight we train it to earth, wind, and fire. Well, this song entitled Sing a Song is one of Earth, Wind, and Fire's most uplifting anthems. If you try to listen closely to the lyrics, well, it encourages resilience and optimism. No matter your circumstances, music and positivity can carry you through. It reached number one on the Billboard R&B charts. Well, the song is basically saying to you, when things go wrong, don't dwell. Express yourself, keep moving, and sing a song. And if I may add, sometimes we may fall into puddles, but you don't have to lie there. You pick yourself up and move on and be a better version of yourself. 41 minutes after 9 o'clock in the evening is our time. This is Spotlight, together with your best friend on air, Sean, by the way. Hey, we're saying hi to ML, Rehis. What's going on, Malou? I know you love Earth, Wind, and Fire. You're a big fan. So, make the most of it while it lasts. This is Spotlight. Tonight, we train it to Earth, Wind, and Fire.

released in 1975 as the title track of their breakthrough album, That's the Way of the World, captures a philosophical, almost spiritual perspective in life. And the song reflects on how people navigate love, struggle, ambition, and growth. And in the song, the famous line, plant your flowers and you grow a pearl, is actually a metaphorical, implying that patience, care, and authenticity lead to something valuable over time. Maurice White, Charles Stepney, and Verdin White jointly wrote the song. Hey, it's 48 minutes after 9 o'clock in the evening. We get to hear some more shout-out. We're saying good evening to Rita Moralde. What's going on, Rita? And also to Nita Valderosa from Canada. Good evening, Sean. Happy Father's Day. Thank you so much. Sa tanan sa mga tatay din ha, mga papa, mga daddy. All the fathers out there. Happy Father's Day from all of us here on the new KISS FM 102.3 Bohol. We're saying hello to Veronica Tiel. All right. And then to Ati Babet Hineralau of Lindaville. And to the rest of our friends at Dynamic CNG Trading, thank you so much for tuning in. And to Peter Navea, shout out to Dale. All right. 49 minutes after 9 o'clock in the evening. If you just tune in, well, this is Spotlight. And guess what? Tonight, we focus it to earth, wind, and fire right here on KISS FM Bohol and by radio Dumaguete.

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Hey, did you know that this song is actually a Beatles original? Yep, you heard me right. With its hot horn section, "Got to Get You Into My Life," was already one of the funkier Beatles songs out there that made it a natural fit for Earth, Wind & Fire, who covered the song for the 1978 Sgt. Pepper's Lonely Hearts Club Band film starring the Bee Gees and Peter Frampton. The movie isn't exactly remembered fondly. In an interview, Barry Gibb said, "What was incredible is that people like Earth, Wind & Fire got into that. You would have never thought any of them would have gotten into that thing." A regretful Barry Gibb later said in an interview. But the cover took a life of its own, thanks largely to its prime placement on Earth, Wind & Fire's first greatest hits album that same year, ensuring that generations of fans loved the easygoing Earth, Wind & Fire groove as much or more than the version heard on The Beatles or on The Revolver. 5 minutes more to go before we strike 10 o'clock in the evening. If you just tune in, you're not that late yet. We still have more EWF hits for you. As tonight, we train the spotlight to Earth, Wind & Fire.

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We're also live on 96.7 by radio in Dumaguete City together with your best friend on air, Sean, by the way. We're doing this every Sunday, 9 p.m. onwards. Tonight, we train a spotlight to earth, wind, and fire. Hey, did you know that this song, After the Love Has Gone, is about a relationship that has gone bad? Kinsay makarelate din ha? The singer struggles to understand how something that felt so right could suddenly be so wrong, and wonders if their love is lost forever. Ika nga ni, ano, ni Rico J. Puno, kung sino pa yung mahal na mahal mo, siya pa ang mawawala sa'yo. This song was actually written by David Foster, Jay Grandin, and Bill Champlin, who wrote the song. And the song was nominated for a Grammy for Record of the Year. And it even won Best R&B Song and also Best R&B Vocal Performance by a duo or group. Not bad for a song that was written in just 45 minutes. It was a million-selling single from the double platinum album, I Am. We will ever need. Hey, we get a minute after 10 o'clock in the evening. We get here some more shout-outs. We're saying happy birthday to the CEO of Jono's Car Rental, to Miss Mary Añasco. She is celebrating her birthday today. Happy birthday, Mary. May you have more birthdays to celebrate. And then greetings from all of us here on the new KISS FM 102.3 Bohol. Also from Bart's Abuyabor and Jessica, the CEO of Bart's Bohol Motors and Car Rental and Bart's Fitness Gym. Also from Maria Aumentado. Thank you so much for locking in to the new KISS FM 102.3 Bohol. We get a couple of minutes after 10 o'clock in the evening. If you just tune in, welcome aboard. This is Spotlight. And tonight, we train it. The earth, wind, and fire. Right here on the new KISS FM Bohol and by radio 96.7.

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We're also live on 96.7 by radio in Dumaguete City. Together with your best friend on air, Sean, by the way. Well, this song entitled Every Now and Then, a soulful R&B ballad by the legendary group Earth, Wind & Fire, released in 1987. Actually, this was their first hit following their mid-80s hiatus. And if you try to listen closely to the song, well, the lyrics reflect the bittersweet, relatable feeling of moving on after a breakup. But still having those, how would I describe it, nostalgic moments when your mind drips back and you remember that person. There's another song that says, I remember the boy or the girl, but not the feeling anymore. Well, I don't think so. Because if you remember a person, you always remember the feelings. 7 minutes after 10 o'clock in the evening. Where you at, Kikis? Where you at, Kabais? And by radio, Dumaguete and the new KISS FM in Bohol. Wherever you are, just enjoy the music. 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

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Well, there are officially 7 wonders of the world, right? And after witnessing Philip Bailey sing this song entitled Reasons, you can add him as number 8. His breathtaking and unforgettable performance of the song is always the highlight on Earth, Wind & Fire concert. It is one of the greatest ballads of all time, featuring Bailey's falsetto vocals. And this popular wedding and R&B ballad is actually about one night stand. I'm longing to love you just for a night. Part of the lyrics. 13 after 10 o'clock in the evening is our time. Hey, what's going on? Spotlighters, kabais, kakiss, wherever you are, locking in to the new KISS FM 102.3 Bohol or by radio 96.7 in Dumaguete City. 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

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Together with your best friend on air, Sean, by the way. Well, Earth, Wind & Fire made a smooth transition into the disco era, adapting their R&B sound to the new groove. And this song, entitled Fantasy, written by Maurice White and his brother Verdeen, along with Eddie Del Barrio. Talking about the message in this song, Maurice said in an interview, the song Fantasy is motivated about escapism, in the sense of living in a world that is untrue, a world that is unjust, a world that is very selfish and envious. There's a place that everyone can escape, to which is their own fantasy. He said, I had to write the song in a sense of sharing this place with people. It's an escape mechanism. And guess what? The song is one of Earth, Wind & Fire's most recognizable and enduring songs, noted for its perfect fusion of spiritual themes and danceable groove. It showcases the band at their creative peak in the late decade of the 70s. 21 minutes after 10 o'clock in the evening. This is Spotlight. Are you ready to groove, Spotlighters? Then let's groove. Right here on the new KISS FM 102.3 Bohol and by radio 96.7.

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Are you ready to groove? Let's groove tonight! Well, Let's Groove is a song about losing yourself in the music, which in the hands of Maurice White, it is more spiritual message than you might think. The groove can take you to a place of positivity and presence, and you can find it right on the dance floor. In 1981, Let's Groove became Earth, Wind & Fire's seventh number one

0: Kid from the Platinum Race album. It was a million-selling single that spent like 8 weeks at the top of the chart on the Billboard R&B. The disco backlash during that time was coming hard and fast by the early 80s. But the group navigated the changing trends with a slick piece of synth funk and the robotic vocoder heard on the intro. I'm talking about this part of the song. Yeah, that part of the song is the robotic vocoder heard in the intro. Heralded the dawn of a new earth, wind, and fire for the new decade, mixing electronica with their live brass past. And did you know that the song sold like a million copies and earned a Grammy nomination for Best R&B Vocal Performance? Maurice White wrote this song with Wayne Vaughn and Wanda Vaughn. 28 minutes after 10 o'clock in the evening. There you have it, our spotlight featured artist tonight. What a journey through the music and legacy of Earth, Wind, and Fire. A band whose sound continues to light up airwaves, dance floors, and playlists across radio stations and generations. Their fusion of soul, funk, and R&B, jazz, and pop created a musical legacy that remains as vibrant today as ever. From chart-topping hits to unforgettable live performances, Earth, Wind, and Fire showed the world that great music has no expiration date. No expiration at all. Even younger generations continue to like and love their music. Their uplifting messages, powerful vocals, and infectious rhythms have earned them a permanent place among the greatest artists of all time. Well, that ends this edition of Spotlight here on the new KISS FM 102.3 Bohol and by Radio 96.7 Dumaguete. We hope you enjoyed this look back at one of music's most influential and enduring groups. And this has been your best friend on air, Sean, by the way, saying good night. And that's a wrap.
1: We've just finished an hour of Spotlight on our Kissback Sunday. Next is the Golden Nightcap from 10 until 12 midnight. So stay tuned.

my life. I called you here today for a bit of bad news. I won't be able to see you anymore because of my obligations and the ties that you have. We've been meeting here every day. And since this is our last day together, I want to hold you just one more time. When you turn and walk away, don't look back. I want to remember you just like this. Let's just kiss and say goodbye.

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0: 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Mga ka-Kiss, atong Kiss FM weather update today. As of 3 a.m. today, the center of Typhoon Francisco, international name Mikala, it was estimated based on available data of 725 kilometers east of Tuguegarao City, Cagayan, with the maximum sustain of wind 140 near the center of Gistinis and 170 kilometers per hour is moving west-northwestward. As 30 kilometers southwest monsoon affecting Visayas and Mindanao and Palawan. So, center of typhoon karon na siya dapit sa may Tuguegarao City, Cagayan. So, ang atong name sa typhoon, Francisco. International name, Mikala. Yes, mga kakis. And mo na itong latest weather update today. Itong expected nga temperature today is 35 degrees Celsius by 2 p.m. and 26.6 degrees Celsius as 5 a.m. today, mga kakis. Latest weather update today, mga kakis, and later on ang atong Kiss FM, atong health tips gikan ni Doc Glenn at ang ikaroon tatao diri lang sa Kiss FM 102.3 Bohol. Hi day to Mamnita Valderosa all the way from Ottawa, Canada, and to all our friends at Lindable Pace 1. Salamang kanita. Salamat guys pagpaminaw sa Kiss FM. 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
12: The angel of the Lord declared unto Mary,
13: and she conceived by the Holy Spirit.
12: Hail Mary, full of grace, the Lord is with you. Blessed are you among women, and blessed is the fruit of your womb, Jesus.
13: Holy Mary, Mother of God, pray for us sinners, now and at the hour of our death. Amen.
12: Behold, the handmaid of the Lord.
13: Be done unto me according to your word.
12: Hail Mary, full of grace, the Lord is with you. Blessed are you among women, and blessed is the fruit of your womb, Jesus.
13: Holy Mary, Mother of God, pray for us sinners, now and at the hour of our death. Amen.
12: And the Word was made flesh,
13: and dwelt among us.
12: Hail Mary, full of grace, the Lord is with you. Blessed are you among women, and blessed is the fruit of your womb, Jesus.
13: Holy Mary, Mother of God, pray for us sinners, now and at the hour of our death. Amen.
12: Pray for us, the Holy Mother of God,
13: that we may be made worthy of the promises of Christ.
12: Let us pray. Pour forth, we beseech you, O Lord, your grace into our hearts, that we to whom the incarnation of Christ, your Son, was made known by the message of an angel, may by his passion and cross be brought to the glory of his resurrection, through the same Christ our Lord. Amen. Glory be to the Father, and to the Son, and to the Holy Spirit.
13: As it was in the beginning, is now, and ever shall be, world without end. Amen.

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1: 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Hi there to Marfas and to Mamnita Valderosa, Erwin Sage, Salamaganita from Lindaville Phase 1, to Bro Midwin Inting and Inting family diha sa Kandait Dampas. And good morning to Bro Bernard Poliskas Jr. and sa Pima Toda, sa tanang mga taga Pima Toda diha. Good morning yung tanang. And sa tanang mga taga BNF Pro Sounds, Cruz and DJs, to Boss Katil Datoy, to Gian Datoy, good morning sa tanang-tanang diha. May papaminaw na yung tanang. It's a Benic Monday, Bangles on Kiss FM. Kiss Pandesal.

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0: At Mansasa Seaside at the Old Lantau. 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
1: 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Because you have the right supplement. 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
1: The time right here at the UNESCO Global Geopark Island in the Philippines. 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

Topping the news at this hour, President Bongbong Marcos will be arriving today in Bohol to inaugurate an irrigation project in the town of Mabini. If plans do not miscarry, President Ferdinand Bongbong Marcos Jr. would be visiting the province again today at 9 a.m. He is arriving. His second official visit, which highlights the government's priority agenda of improved food production in its undeniable support for agricultural productivity, environmental protection, and incidental ecotourism product development. In for his second official visit after September 5, 2025, the president would be again in Bohol to turn over the 8

Mabini Kayakai SRIP would also be the second impounding visited by the president and would be another of NIA's showcase of multi-use facility that can potentially control floods, irrigate farms, become an agriculture production area and tourism site. In September of last year, President Ferdinand Bongbong Marcos Jr. also turned over the 814 million peso Kalunasan Small Reservoir impounding project in Calape, which has also created a 2-kilometer wide lake, which he told local officials to convert into a site for ecotourism activities. Designed to improve the harvest of farms of 717 farmers, 433 of them members of the Mabini Kayakai Irrigators Association. The high-impact infrastructure project for the Mabini Kayakai SRIP could also potentially remedy the perennial flooding of the lowlands of Alicia. And the impounding here, which is the middle of scenic rolling hills of the outskirts of the new iconic the Alicia Panoramic Park, has created an ecotourism destination called the Campsite, a lakeside view escape which has captivated domestic and foreign tourists. Featuring a zone earth fill dam at 32.2 meters above the stream bed. From heavy rains collected by the Bauhanan and Kawasan streams, which usually swamps lowlands flooding farms in Alicia. With the engineering work, the facility will collect the creek's runoff water to the dam's full storage capacity of 3.82 million cubic meters to irrigate approximately 530 hectares of prime agricultural lands, providing immediate irrigation benefits to farmers. Completed in November 2025, even before the project, which is implemented in phases, was reported by the National Irrigation Administration authorities as partially operational, serving approximately 260 hectares of farms. While the construction of the remaining project components progressed, at the turnover, NIA Administrator Engineer Eduardo Guillen is expected to head the presidential welcome party, along with local officials led by Bohol Governor Irico Aristotle Amentado, while NIA 7 Regional Manager Engineer Eusebio Villamanto leads NIA officials, employees, and Irrigators Association.

In another news, rains and cloudy skies will prevail as Storm Francisco enters the Philippine area of responsibility. At 3 a.m. today, the center of Typhoon Francisco has estimated, based on all available data, at 725 kilometers east of Tugigaraw City, Cagayan, with maximum sustained winds of 140 kilometers per hour near the center and gustiness of up to 170 kilometers per hour. It is moving west-northwest at 30 kilometers per hour. Southwest monsoon affecting Visayas, Mindanao, and Palawan. Meanwhile, the pre-trial conference for Vice President Sara Duterte's impeachment trial resumes today, June 22nd. Both the defense and prosecution panels are wrapping up the marking of evidence before the Senate officially sits in an impeachment court. AirAsia

And finally in the news, Air Asia Philippines will stop operating its Manila-Tagbilaran route beginning October 1st, 2026 as part of the airline's network realignment. In an advisory, the airline announced it will suspend flights between Manila and Tagbilaran, as well as routes serving Rojas and Puerto Princesa. Air Asia will also discontinue flights to Hong Kong, Tokyo, and the Cebu-Davao route. Meanwhile, flights on the Cebu-Iloilo, Cebu-Catiklan, Cebu-Hanoi, Cebu-Bangkok, and Manila-Hanoi routes will be rerouted through Manila or Kuala Lumpur. With Air Asia's exit, only Philippine Airlines and Cebu Pacific will continue serving passengers traveling to and from Bohol. Officials expect both airlines to increase flight frequencies to meet strong travel demand and support the province's growing tourism industry. In a letter to the governor's office, Victoria Lai, president and the general manager of Philippine Air Asia Incorporated, formally announced the suspension of the Bohol route. The decision surprised many tourism stakeholders and members of the public. Air Asia had previously identified Bohol as a potential hub in the Philippines. The airline's new direction marks a reversal of its earlier plans for the province. And so goes the breakfast news brought to you by Holy Name University.